Well, hello, sunshine. I hope the Monday's been good. Guess who? Yeah, it's me, Dylan. So today, what's the plan? Gen Z has come up with a list of things that are not cool anymore. Some of the things on the list I still think are cool, so we'll talk about it. And there's a new trend, parents naming kids after weapons. And of course, there's lots of concern about this. We're going to get to that as well.

Classic Rock, 94.5 TMB. Good evening. I'm Dylan. Second Harvest Mobile Food Bank will be in Norwalk tomorrow morning at 9:30 at the Village Hall. So if you need assistance or know somebody that does, there you go.

0: Billy Gibbons of ZZ Top has returned to the stage after, well, last week we lost Frank Beard, right? The drummer for ZZ Top. So now it's just Billy. He's the only original member. He's still there up on stage doing his thing, though, which I think is great. I mean, if that's what he wants to do, that's what he should do. Of course, some people, you know, clutching their pearls a little bit. But Frank Beard just died. Listen, grief is different for everybody, is what I would say.
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7: Tonight, partly cloudy skies with lows near 56. Tomorrow brings more of the same, partly cloudy, with a high of 82 and south winds near 10. Clouds linger tomorrow night, lows in the mid-60s, winds southwest at 10. Wednesday stays a bit hazy, highs again in the low 80s with a west wind at 15. Thursday turns mainly sunny, highs near 81, lows around the low 50s.
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0: If somebody was describing you, would they say that you're cool? I'm Dylan, and honestly, it just depends who you ask. Not everybody likes me. I know, it's so weird. You feel that way about people that don't like you? So Gen Z says that these things are no longer cool, and we're going to talk more about them in just a few minutes.
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Okay, Gen Z has put together a list of things that are no longer cool. What should we not be doing, wearing, saying anymore? Number one thing on this list, taking photos of your food and posting it online. I don't know. I still like that kind of stuff. So skinny jeans are on here, open-toed shoes. You know what? You pry my sandals out of my cold dead. I love my sandals. I don't agree with that one either. The term adulting is on here. And then let's talk about this. Last on this list, it says people who do the Jim Carrey face are automatically cringy. They tend to be stuck in the 90s and refuse to grow up. It's unoriginal. Sorry, I have to do the voice. It's unoriginal, and it makes people feel uncomfortable. Let Jim Carrey do it and no one else. It's embarrassing for you and your friends. Well, all righty then. You have just let me know exactly how to annoy you. I'm not a grown-up. I'm a large child.

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Tomorrow night is the final concert in the park, Black River Falls. Who's going to be performing? Black River Area Community Band. Yeah.

0: Boil them, mash them, stick them in a stew. Potatoes. I can't be the only Lord of the Rings fan. We were just talking about things that Gen Z says is not cool anymore, and I guess the baked potato is not cool. And this is no surprise. People prefer fries as far as how to make a potato, but I don't know about you. I don't mind a baked potato, sour cream, bacon bits, and of course the cheese. Yeah. Yeah. Now that's a baked potato.
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6: Tonight, partly cloudy skies with lows near 56. Tomorrow brings more of the same, partly cloudy, with a high of 82 and south winds near 10. Clouds linger tomorrow night, lows in the mid-60s, winds southwest at 10. Wednesday stays a bit hazy, highs again in the low 80s with a west wind at 15. Thursday turns mainly sunny, highs near 81, lows around the low 50s.
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0: Bret Michaels, Poison frontman, has had to cancel his upcoming date, so it looks like he took the stage on Friday night, and this was his first time back on stage after having surgery, and he said, hey, too fast, I need some more time to rest. So it sounds like Bret's going to be just fine, he just needs to rest.
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There is a new trend. People are naming their children after weapons. Think Wesson, Gunner, Caliber, Shooter, Trigger, Ruger. Arson is also on here. Of course, people are

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That is this Wednesday night. It will be the Pat Waters Band. Concessions open at 5:30. Music is 6:30 to 8:30. 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

0: The latest trend in baby names is naming kids after weapons. Yeah, I guess. Well, think like Gunner, Wesson, Caliber, Shooter. Ruger is on this list. So is Colt. Lots of people saying, in fact, some baby name experts. Yeah, that's somebody's job. They say it's not going to age well. And beyond that, it glamorizes violence. I'm Dylan. Here's what I know. I am named for the great Bob Dylan. In fact, I spell Dylan the same way that Bob spells Dylan. Now, I sit here with no real musical ability, which is why I love this chair. It's a great chair for me. But just because my name is Dylan doesn't mean I can play a musical instrument or write, you know, a song that changes people.
1: To everyone who could use a little something sweet

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4: Tonight, partly cloudy skies with lows near 56. Tomorrow brings more of the same, partly cloudy, with a high of 82 and south winds near 10. Clouds linger tomorrow night, lows in the mid-60s, winds southwest at 10. Wednesday stays a bit hazy, highs again in the low 80s with a west wind at 15. Thursday turns mainly sunny, highs near 81, lows around the low 50s.
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0: Have you ever dropped a can of pop or a can of beer and you pick it up off the ground, you do the tap, tap, tap thing to try to avoid the fizzy mess? Does that actually work? No, they did a bunch of research and it doesn't add, the tapping does nothing. The only way to avoid the fizzy mess, they say, is to just let it sit there for a few minutes and then open it slowly. We have to wait. Patience is not my thing.
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Chris Slade has officially retired from drumming. Chris Slade, of course, AC/DC, but also David Gilmour and just a ton of other people. He has said, listen, you know, I'm almost 80 years old. And I guess Slade had a stroke about 7 years ago. So he's announced it. He's called it. He's officially retired from drumming. But, you know, what a career.

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The world's oldest person turned 117 this past weekend. We're going to talk more about her. Her name is Ethel.

0: 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Wake up with Bill Mitchell. You can hear Bill weekday mornings. Pink Floyd in a moment. Cars coming up. And we'll do Billy Squire next.
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3: Tonight brings variable cloudiness with lows near 56. Tomorrow, look for some sunshine at times, highs near 82, and south winds around 10 miles per hour. Clouds move back in tomorrow night, with lows in the mid-60s and southwest winds near 10. Wednesday stays partly cloudy, temps climbing back into the low 80s with west winds near 15.
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0: The world's oldest person turned 117 this past weekend. Her name is Ethel. Ethel is now a grandmother of three, a great-grandmother of five. Ethel, how did you get here? This is always the advice that I want to know. She says, never arguing with anyone. What? Wouldn't you just explode? But that's not the whole statement. So, never arguing with anyone. I listen and I do what I like. Ooh, I love this. So she gives them the time. She listens and then she does what she wants. Well, all right, Ethel, rock and roll. That's pretty rock and roll attitude.
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Yellowstone fans, it looks like Taylor Sheridan and some of the other big streaming services are being sued by a writer who claims that Taylor Sheridan stole her idea for the TV show Yellowstone. She's like, that was my idea. That wasn't Taylor Sheridan. Okay, none of us were there. None of us actually knows what happened. But my first response to this is, where have you been, lady? Like, it was the biggest show for a lot of years. Why now? Why are you suing now?

A National Treasure 3. Would you go to the theater to see that? I would. I'm Dylan. So it looks like Nicolas Cage is coming back for National Treasure 3. The director confirms. But a release date on this? Yeah. I don't know. Hopefully next year. We'll see how fast they can put this together.

You're not a car salesman, you're a prince. What? Belgium has a new prince, 26-year-old former car salesman, recognized by King Philip's younger brother as his son. Clement is this guy's name. I guess he joined the royal family in a low-key town hall ceremony back in February, but he's revealed that he had a lot of childhood anxiety over his unknown paternity, saying panic attacks followed him into his adulthood. Can you imagine, though? What kind of a day was this for?

0: that guy. You're not a car salesman, you're a prince. Yeah, right. No, really, Clement, you're a prince.
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9: Tonight brings variable cloudiness with lows near 56. Tomorrow, look for some sunshine at times, highs near 82, and south winds around 10 miles per hour. Clouds move back in tomorrow night with lows in the mid-60s and southwest winds near 10. Wednesday stays partly cloudy, temps climbing back into the low 80s with west winds near 15.
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0: I appreciate you choosing to spend some time with us. Thank you. Thank you. My name is Dylan. It is time for me to go. Can we talk again tomorrow? I'll be back at about the same time. You know, until then, take care of yourself. And again, we appreciate you choosing to listen to us, to this station.
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2: The Cleveland Browns named Deshaun Watson as their starting quarterback. Raiders running back Ashton Jeanty missed practice after Sunday's sprained ankle. To the NBA, Portland guard Shaedon Sharpe will reportedly miss 6 months with a torn meniscus. In the WNBA, Atlanta's Angel Reese grabbed 26 rebounds, a new league record, in a victory at LA 78-71. To baseball, at Seattle, three home runs for Cal Raleigh. The Mariners beat Philadelphia 9-2, ending the Phil's 9-game winning streak. Wins for the Cubs and Giants as well. Minnesota was up 9-1 in the eighth and held on 9-6 at the A's. Cleveland won its fifth straight game, 4-2 at the Angels. Texas is alone in first in the AL West, half game ahead of idle Houston. The Rangers won 11-2 at the White Sox. Tampa Bay won 4-1 at Detroit. Boston, with two in the ninth, won 4-2 at Miami.
3: Tonight starts things off partly cloudy, with lows near 57. Today brings variable cloudiness and highs near 80, with south winds near 10. Clouds hang around tomorrow night too, with lows in the mid-60s and a southwest wind near 10. Tomorrow itself turns mostly sunny, highs back in the low 80s, west winds near 15. Then Thursday clears out nicely, with highs near 80 and lows sliding back to the mid-50s.
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In the beginning, a guy named Les Paul picked up a guitar. Then we sort of took it from there. 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
2: The Cleveland Browns named Deshaun Watson as their starting quarterback. Raiders running back Ashton Jeanty missed practice after Sunday's sprained ankle. To the NBA, Portland guard Shaedon Sharpe will reportedly miss 6 months with a torn meniscus. In the WNBA, Atlanta's Angel Reese grabbed 26 rebounds, a new league record, in a victory at LA 78-71. To baseball, at Seattle, three home runs for Cal Raleigh. The Mariners beat Philadelphia 9-2, ending the Phil's 9-game winning streak. Wins for the Cubs and Giants as well. Minnesota was up 9-1 in the eighth and held on 9-6 at the A's. Cleveland won its fifth straight game, 4-2 at the Angels. Texas is alone in first in the AL West, half game ahead of idle Houston. The Rangers won 11-2 at the White Sox. Tampa Bay won 4-1 at Detroit. Boston, with two in the ninth, won 4-2 at Miami.
3: Tonight starts things off partly cloudy, with lows near 57. Today brings variable cloudiness and highs near 80, with south winds near 10. Clouds hang around tomorrow night too, with lows in the mid-60s and a southwest wind near 10. Tomorrow itself turns mostly sunny, highs back in the low 80s, west winds near 15. Then Thursday clears out nicely, with highs near 80 and lows sliding back to the mid-50s.
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2: The Cleveland Browns named Deshaun Watson as their starting quarterback. Raiders running back Ashton Jeanty missed practice after Sunday's sprained ankle. To the NBA, Portland guard Shaedon Sharpe will reportedly miss 6 months with a torn meniscus. In the WNBA, Atlanta's Angel Reese grabbed 26 rebounds, a new league record, in a victory at LA 78-71. To baseball, at Seattle, three home runs for Cal Raleigh. The Mariners beat Philadelphia 9-2, ending the Phil's nine-game winning streak. Wins for the Cubs and Giants as well. Minnesota was up 9-1 in the eighth and held on 9-6 at the A's. Cleveland won its fifth straight game, 4-2 at the Angels. Texas is alone in first in the AL West, half game ahead of idle Houston. The Rangers won 11-2 at the White Sox. Tampa Bay won 4-1 at Detroit. Boston, with two in the ninth, won 4-2 at Miami.
3: Tonight starts things off partly cloudy, with lows near 57. Today brings variable cloudiness and highs near 80, with south winds near 10. Clouds hang around tomorrow night too, with lows in the mid-60s and a southwest wind near 10. Tomorrow itself turns mostly sunny, highs back in the low 80s, west winds near 15. Then Thursday clears out nicely, with highs near 80 and lows sliding back to the mid-50s.

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2: The Cleveland Browns named Deshaun Watson as their starting quarterback. Raiders running back Ashton Jeanty missed practice after Sunday's sprained ankle. To the NBA, Portland guard Shaedon Sharpe will reportedly miss 6 months with a torn meniscus. In the WNBA, Atlanta's Angel Reese grabbed 26 rebounds, a new league record, in a victory at LA 78-71. To baseball, at Seattle, three home runs for Cal Raleigh. The Mariners beat Philadelphia 9-2, ending the Phil's 9-game winning streak. Wins for the Cubs and Giants as well. Minnesota was up 9-1 in the eighth and held on 9-6 at the A's. Cleveland won its fifth straight game, 4-2 at the Angels. Texas is alone in first in the AL West, half game ahead of idle Houston. The Rangers won 11-2 at the White Sox. Tampa Bay won 4-1 at Detroit. Boston, with two in the ninth, won 4-2 at Miami.
3: Tonight starts things off partly cloudy, with lows near 57. Today brings variable cloudiness and highs near 80, with south winds near 10. Clouds hang around tomorrow night too, with lows in the mid-60s and a southwest wind near 10. Tomorrow itself turns mostly sunny, highs back in the low 80s, west winds near 15. Then Thursday clears out nicely, with highs near 80 and lows sliding back to the mid-50s.
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2: The Cleveland Browns named Deshaun Watson as their starting quarterback. Raiders running back Ashton Jeanty missed practice after Sunday's sprained ankle. To the NBA, Portland guard Shaedon Sharpe will reportedly miss 6 months with a torn meniscus. In the WNBA, Atlanta's Angel Reese grabbed 26 rebounds, a new league record, in a victory at LA 78-71. To baseball, at Seattle, three home runs for Cal Raleigh. The Mariners beat Philadelphia 9-2, ending the Phil's 9-game winning streak. Wins for the Cubs and Giants as well. Minnesota was up 9-1 in the eighth and held on 9-6 at the A's. Cleveland won its fifth straight game, 4-2 at the Angels. Texas is alone in first in the AL West, half game ahead of idle Houston. The Rangers won 11-2 at the White Sox. Tampa Bay won 4-1 at Detroit. Boston, with two in the ninth, won 4-2 at Miami.
3: Tonight starts things off partly cloudy, with lows near 57. Today brings variable cloudiness and highs near 80, with south winds near 10. Clouds hang around tomorrow night too, with lows in the mid-60s and a southwest wind near 10. Tomorrow itself turns mostly sunny, highs back in the low 80s, west winds near 15. Then Thursday clears out nicely, with highs near 80 and lows sliding back to the mid-50s.
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94.5 TMB. Early on Tuesday morning, looks like a nice day today. Partly sunny, high of 82. Winds out of the southwest at 5 to 15. Could see some showers and thunderstorms late tonight. Early tomorrow morning, low 63. Sun and clouds, 81 tomorrow. Thursday, sunshine, high of 82. 94.5 TMB.

0: 94.5 TMB, the WHO, as we are in progress with Tuesday morning. Temperatures feeling pretty good this morning. 64 degrees in La Crosse, 61 in West Salem. Blackfoot Falls at double nickel. Sparta this morning has 57. Tomah waking up to 55. 56 degrees in Nisida, 56 degrees in Wauston. High, low 80s today.
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0: Raiders' Steve DeSager.
1: The Cleveland Browns named Deshaun Watson as their starting quarterback. Raiders running back Ashton Jeanty missed practice after Sunday's sprained ankle. To the NBA, Portland guard Shaedon Sharpe will reportedly miss 6 months with a torn meniscus. In the WNBA, Atlanta's Angel Reese grabbed 26 rebounds, a new league record, in a victory at LA 78-71. To baseball, at Seattle, 3 home runs for Cal Raleigh. The Mariners beat Philadelphia 9-2, ending the Phil's 9-game winning streak. Wins for the Cubs and Giants as well. Minnesota was up 9-1 in the 8th and held on 9-6 at the A's. Cleveland won its 5th straight game, 4-2 at the Angels. Texas is alone in first in the AL West, half game ahead of idle Houston. The Rangers won 11-2 at the White Sox. Tampa Bay won 4-1 at Detroit. Boston, with 2 in the 9th, won 4-2 at Miami.
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3: Today is partly cloudy with a high near 81 and south winds near 15. Tonight brings variable cloudiness, lows near 64, southwest winds around 10. Tomorrow stays partly cloudy with highs in the low 80s, west winds at 15. Clouds clear out tomorrow night, lows in the upper 50s, northwest winds at 10. Then Thursday, sunshine mixed with a few clouds, highs back in the low 80s, lows in the mid 50s.
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94 by TMB. The cars as we are shaking into Tuesday morning. Nice day today. Partly sunny. High 82. Winds out of the southwest at 5 to 15. Possible showers tonight. We could use some rain. Low 63. Partly sunny. 81 tomorrow. Thursday more sun. High 82. So we've got a very nice week. 94 by TMB.

0: 94.5 TMB traveled day yesterday for the Brewers. They were off. Now they're in New York to play the Mets, first of three games, and that first pitch tonight at 6:10.
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1: Monroe County District Attorney Kevin Croninger has come out against the sentence of a Monroe County man being cut after the man appeared before a recently revived Governor's Commutation Board Friday. Then 16-year-old and now 43-year-old Daniel Cerny was convicted of two counts of first-degree murder and sentenced to two life terms for 1999 murders. Croninger explains why he opposes cutting Cerny's sentence.
2: It really has to do with the ruthless nature of the conduct that Mr. Cerny and Mr. Grimes engaged in. Mr. Cerny and Mr. Grimes traveled from the Berlin area to Tomah with the specific intent to kill the two victims. They plotted out their ruthless acts. They showed up at the house, lured the male victim out of the home. Mr. Grimes shot him. Mr. Cerny then continued to shoot the male victim while Mr. Grimes chased the elderly female victim into the home and ended her life ruthlessly within the home. And this was all for them to commit a level of burglary and theft that was relatively minimal. And so it's needless, ruthless, particularly heinous, and given the nature of the event, we believe that the sentence the judge originally gave is the minimum amount of time that Mr. Cerny needs to spend in prison.
1: The other person convicted in the murders is then 18-year-old Jimmy Grimes. When the governor will make a decision on cutting Cerny's sentence is not known yet, though Croninger expects it in the next few months. A proposal to turn the former La Crosse Northside Library building into a Northside Neighborhood Center will be considered by the Economic and Community Development Committee tomorrow afternoon. It's the only plan the city received for the building. The plan would include a smaller library, computers, Wi-Fi, and a community meeting space. The library closed in June after being open for 85 years. The city paying for some of the Bridgeview Plaza plans that were approved by the city council last month will be considered by the same committee tomorrow afternoon. A lot of the existing mall will be demolished and turned into 2 5-story apartment buildings that will have a combined 201 total apartments, ranging from studios to 3 bedrooms. What's not demolished will be turned into small retail and service provider suites. Construction could start as soon as this fall and run until late 2029. Four-way stop signs at the intersection of Avon and Hagar and Liberty and St. Cloud Streets on La Crosse's north side were approved by the Public Works Board yesterday. The signs are scheduled to be up in the next week. The DOT wanted to close the intersections and turn all 8 approaching roads into cul-de-sacs and dead ends. A plan to cut city library staff will be considered by the library board this evening. A 16-year-old boy has been charged with attempted murder after an alleged La Crosse Southside shooting earlier this month. Police say the boy was arrested after an unrelated theft incident Saturday. Police say gunshots were allegedly fired in the 600 block of Johnson Street late at night, Sunday, August 9th. Also arrested for being there when the alleged attempted murder was committed is 18-year-old Braden Calhoun. Calhoun was arrested after police say he tried to flee from the 1300 block of Liberty Street Saturday. No one was injured. And now you're up to date. Craig Otto, Magnum Media News.
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4: Today is partly cloudy with a high near 81 and south winds near 15. Tonight brings variable cloudiness, lows near 64, southwest winds around 10. Tomorrow stays partly cloudy with highs in the low 80s, west winds at 15. Clouds clear out tomorrow night, lows in the upper 50s, northwest winds at 10. Then Thursday, sunshine mixed with a few clouds, highs back in the low 80s, lows in the mid 50s.
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residents of Gary, Indiana, hope to have their power turned back on today. Boy, talk about a stinking mess. They've been without power for 2 weeks in Gary, Indiana, after severe storms rolled through the area. 94.5 TMB.

0: 94.5 TMP. Big money grab here from Disney. They have teamed up with the NFL on a new clothing collection that pairs a character with each of the 32 teams. So let's see here. The Packers have been teamed up with Chewbacca from Star Wars. Isn't that cute? 94.5 TMB.
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4: Today is partly cloudy with a high near 81 and south winds near 15. Tonight brings variable cloudiness, lows near 64, southwest winds around 10. Tomorrow stays partly cloudy with highs in the low 80s, west winds at 15. Clouds clear out tomorrow night, lows in the upper 50s, northwest winds at 10. Then Thursday, sunshine mixed with a few clouds, highs back in the low 80s, lows in the mid 50s.
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David Bowie, 94.5 TMB. Beautiful day coming up here today. Sunshine, high 82. Winds out of the southwest at 5 to 10. We could see some showers and thunderstorms late tonight, early tomorrow morning, low 62. Sunshine, 81 tomorrow. Thursday, more sun, 81. So we have got a beautiful week. 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

0: Joe Walsh on 94.5 TMB. Well, tonight is the night, the final concert in the park in Black River Falls at the Lunda Community Park Bandshell. It's going to feature the Black River Area Community Band. So bring your lawn chair or blanket. Enjoy the show. It's free tonight in Black River Falls.
1: The sounds of polka music and clinking beer steins will ring Saturday, September 19th as the Baraboo Area Chamber of Commerce presents Oktoberfest at Circus World. 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The Mike Schneider Band is the headliner. Buy admission buttons.

0: lured the male victim out of the home. Mr. Grimes shot him. Mr. Cerny then continued to shoot the male victim while Mr. Grimes chased the elderly female victim into the home and ended her life ruthlessly within the home. And this was all for them to commit a level of burglary and theft that was relatively minimal. And so it's needless, it's ruthless, particularly heinous, and given the nature of the event, we believe that the sentence the judge originally gave is the minimum amount of time that Mr. Cerny needs to spend in prison.
1: The other person convicted in the murders is then 18-year-old Jimmy Grimes. When the governor will make a decision on Cunning Cerny's sentence is not known yet, though Croninger expects it in the next few months. A proposal to turn the former La Crosse Northside Library building into a Northside Neighborhood Center will be considered by the Economic and Community Development Committee tomorrow afternoon. It's the only plan the city received for the building. The plan would include a smaller library, computers, Wi-Fi, and a community meeting space. The library closed in June after being open for 85 years. Sparta schools will get an addition to their new three-station gym with money from the referendum approved in November of 2024. It'll be for gymnastics practice and small storage areas. A survey on what the district should do after April's failed referendum took over state spending caps will come out late next month or in early October. A plea deal appears likely in the case of a Rochester man charged with repeated sexual assault of the same 13-year-old child, using a computer to facilitate a child sex crime, and child enticement in Monroe County. 28-year-old Jack Erdman is scheduled to take a plea this afternoon and be sentenced September 22nd. Erdman remains jailed on a $500,000 cash bond. A ribbon cutting for the Sparta Library putting in solar panels on its roof will be held sometime next month. Library Director Michelle Trigestad says the panels have saved them nearly $3,000 in electrical costs the first 2 months. Grants and federal money have paid for about two-thirds of installation costs. Another donation could make the project taxpayer dollar-free by the end of this year. For more information, go to spartalibrary.org. And now you're up to date. Craig Otto, Magnum Media News.
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3: Today's partly cloudy with a high near 81 and south winds near 15. Tonight brings variable cloudiness, lows near 64, southwest winds around 10. Tomorrow stays partly cloudy with highs in the low 80s, west winds at 15. Clouds clear out tomorrow night, lows in the upper 50s, northwest winds at 10. Then Thursday, sunshine mixed with a few clouds, highs back in the low 80s, lows in the mid 50s.
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Todd Rundgren, 94.5 TMB. Well, football season, that means tailgating, and Ranker.com has people voting for the best tailgate foods. What are they voting for? Well, the usual suspects, hamburgers number one, followed by chicken wings, hot dogs, sliders, brisket, tortilla chips, salsa, sandwiches, short ribs, and guacamole. The list can go on and on and on. So if you're doing a tailgater, let me know. I can be there fast. 94.5.

0: 1345 TMB. Pretty amusing post on TikTok this morning going viral because it asked the question, what is a word or a phrase that instantly reveals someone's age bracket? So supposedly you're old if you say any of these. Videotaping instead of recording. If you say pound sign instead of hashtag. If you say half past or a quarter till when telling time. If you say shrink instead of therapist. If you say pocketbook instead of purse, or stewardess instead of flight attendant, you are old, according to TikTok.
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2: Craig Otto, Magnum Media Sports. Alma Center Lincoln football scheduled 8-man game with Cornell Friday has been canceled. Lincoln senior quarterback Adam Mossman died Saturday from injuries suffered during the third quarter of Lincoln's game at Turtle Lake last Thursday. Puma High School girls golf will play for the first time in 5 days today at the 10-team Holman invited Druggins at 9 o'clock. The field includes Prescott, who was the 2024 D1 state runner-up and won 2023 D2 state before being bumped by the WI2A's performance factor. They return their top three players from last year's team that finished 11 shots behind Team State qualifier Onalaska at sectionals. They're in the same sectional as all of the MVC D1 schools other than Toma, which is in a southern sectional this year. This year's MVC volleyball season begins today with three matches. It includes Toma hosting Central, Sparta at Holman, and Onalaska hosting Aquinas all at 7 o'clock. Toma returns setter Brielle Pfluger. Central returns setter Ellie Gillitzer, outside Maddie

0: young right side Caitlin Bjorge and libero Celia Christofferson. Sparta returns libero Addison Kent. Holman returns middle Maura Lindsay. Onalaska returns outside Natalie Marcel, middle Kendall Carson, and libero Mackenzie Bauer. Aquinas returns setter Addie Besemick and libero Aubrey Coyne. 2025 D3 State Qualifier Luther opens its season at Mauston tonight at 7 o'clock. Luther returns setter Addie Shopper and hitters Aubrey Clark and Tessa Glady. Cashton and Wanewalk Center open their seasons in a 12-team invite in Wisconsin Dells that goes off at 8 o'clock. Cashton returns outside Aubrey Shaldock. Wanewalk returns middle Easton Fry and setter Bella Lemoyne. Nacita opens its season at Nakusa at 3 o'clock. Today's opening day of this year's boys' high school soccer season includes Toma and Sparta in a double duel with New Richmond at Menominee at 3 o'clock, Central at Prairie du Chien at 5 o'clock, Holman playing Eau Claire Memorial at Onalaska at 5:45, and Aquinas hosting Richland Center, West Salem at Mount Horeb, Logan hosting Eau Claire North, and Arcadia hosting Somerset all at 7 o'clock. The Brewers open a three-game series at the Mets tonight at 6:10, Kyle Harrison and Zach Thornton. Craig Otto, Magnum Media Sports.
1: You've made some questionable decisions. 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Sometimes it's coffee. 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

Supertramp on 94.5 TMB. Tuesday morning, we are looking good today. Partly sunny, high 82. Winds out of the southwest at 5 to 15. Scattered showers possible tonight, low 62. Sunshine 81 tomorrow. Thursday, sunshine 81. Friday, more sunshine 82. So a stupendous week here coming up.

0: 94.5 TMV. As Fred Flintstone would say, there's Bruce Springsteen. Well, we are not quite done with the county fairs yet. September 10th through the 13th is the Adams County Fair in Friendship. September 10th through the 13th. Always a good time in Friendship.
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2: Monroe County District Attorney Kevin Croninger has come out against the sentence of a Monroe County man being cut after the man appeared before a recently revived governor's commutation board Friday. Then 16-year-old and now 43-year-old Daniel Cerny was convicted of two counts of first-degree murder and sentenced to two life terms for 1999 murders. Croninger explains why he opposes cutting Cerny's sentence.
3: It really has to do with the ruthless nature of the conduct that Mr. Cerny and Mr. Grimes engaged in. Mr. Cerny and Mr. Grimes traveled from the Berlin area to Toma with the specific intent to kill the two victims. They plotted out their ruthless acts. They showed up at the house, lured the male victim out of the home. Mr. Grimes shot him. Mr. Cerny then continued to shoot the male victim while Mr. Grimes chased the elderly female victim into the home and ended her life ruthlessly within the home. And this was all for them to commit a level of burglary and theft that was relatively minimal. And so it's needless, ruthless, particularly heinous, and given the nature of the event, we believe that the sentence the judge originally gave is the minimum amount of time that Mr. Cerny needs to spend in prison.
2: The other person convicted in the murders is then 18-year-old Jimmy Grimes. When the governor will make a decision on cutting Cerny's sentence is not known yet, though Croninger expects it in the next few months.

response. A proposal to turn the former La Crosse Northside Library building into a Northside Neighborhood Center will be considered by the Economic and Community Development Committee tomorrow afternoon. It's the only plan the city received for the building. The plan would include a smaller library, computers, Wi-Fi, and a community meeting space. The library closed in June after being open for 85 years. The city paying for some of the Bridgeview Plaza plans that were approved by the City Council last month will be considered by the same committee tomorrow afternoon. A lot of the existing mall will be demolished and turned into 2 5-story apartment buildings that will have a combined 201 total apartments, ranging from studios to 3 bedrooms. What's not demolished will be turned into small retail and service provider suites. Construction could start as soon as this fall and run until late 2029. 4-way stop signs at the intersection of Avon and Hagar and Liberty and St. Cloud Streets on La Crosse's north side were approved by the Public Works Board yesterday. The signs are scheduled to be up in the next week. The DOT wanted to close the intersections and turn all 8 approaching roads into cul-de-sacs and dead ends. A plan to cut city library staff will be considered by the library board this evening. A 16-year-old boy has been charged with attempted murder after an alleged La Crosse Southside shooting earlier this month. Police say the boy was arrested after an unrelated theft incident Saturday. Police say gunshots were allegedly fired in

0: winds at 15. Clouds clear out tomorrow night. Lows in the upper 50s, northwest winds at 10. Then Thursday, sunshine mixed with a few clouds, highs back in the low 80s, lows in the mid 50s.
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0: 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Today, the 25th of August. We are 4 months away from Christmas. Yeah, the countdown is on. 4 months till Christmas. Have you seen any displays in the stores yet? I have not, but it's coming soon.
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3: Craig Otto, Magnum Media Sports. Alma Center Lincoln football scheduled 8-man game with Cornell Friday has been canceled. Lincoln senior quarterback Adam Mossman died Saturday from injuries suffered during the third quarter of Lincoln's game at Turtle Lake last Thursday. Toma High School girls golf will play for the first time in 5 days today at the 10-team Holman invited Drugans at 9 o'clock. The field includes Prescott, who was the 2024 D1 state runner-up and won 2023 D2 state before being bumped by the WI2A's performance factor. They return their top three players from last year's team that finished 11 shots behind team state qualifier Onalaska at sectionals. They're in the same sectional as all of the MVC D1 schools other than Toma, which is in a southern sectional this year. This year's MVC volleyball season begins today with three matches. It includes Toma hosting Central, Sparta at Holman, and Onalaska hosting Aquinas all at 7 o'clock. Toma returns setter Brielle Pfluger. Central returns setter Ellie Gillitzer, outside Maddie Young, right side Caitlin Bjorgi, and libero Celia Christofferson. Sparta returns libero Addison Kent. Holman returns middle Maura Lindsay. Onalaska returns outside Natalie Marcel, middle Kendall Carson, and libero Mackenzie Bauer. Aquinas returns setter Addie Besemek and libero Aubrey Coyne. 2025 D3 state qualifier Luther opens its season at Mauston tonight at 7 o'clock. Luther returns setter Addie Shopper and hitters Aubrey Clark and Tessa Glady. Cashton and Waniwak Center open their seasons in a 12-team invite in Wisconsin Dells that goes off at 8 o'clock. Cashton returns outside Aubrey Shaldock. Waniwak returns middle Easton Fry and setter Bella Lemoyne. Nacita opens its season at Nakusa at 3 o'clock. Today's opening day of this year's boys high school soccer season includes Toma and Sparta in a double duel with New Richmond at Menominee at 3 o'clock, Central at Prairie du Chien at 5 o'clock, Holman playing Eau Claire Memorial at Onalaska at 5:45, and Aquinas hosting Richland Center, West Salem at Mount Horeb, Logan hosting Eau Claire North, and Arcadia hosting Somerset all at 7 o'clock. The Brewers open a three-game series at the Mets tonight at 6:10. Kyle Harrison and Zach Thornton. Craig Otto, Magnum Media Sports.
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Well, the Chamber of Commerce weather continues. Sunshine today, high 82. Winds out of the southwest at 5 to 15. Showers and thunderstorms are possible late tonight, early tomorrow morning. Low 62. Partly sunny, 81 tomorrow. Thursday, sunshine, 81. Friday, more sun, 82. 94.5 TMB.

0: 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Milwaukee Brewers off yesterday, travel day. Now the Brewers are in New York to play the Mets. First game tonight, first pitch is going to be at 6:10 at Citi Field.
1: 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We're not your mother. On Saturday, October 24th at Brick Sip House, we welcome Rachel Kennedy, opening for headliner Jeff Ozer. 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
2: Monroe County District Attorney Kevin Croninger has come out against the sentence of a Monroe County man being cut after the man appeared before a recently revived governor's commutation board Friday. Then 16-year-old and now 43-year-old Daniel Cerny was convicted of two counts of first-degree murder and sentenced to two life terms for 1999 murders. Croninger explains why he opposes cutting Cerny's sentence.
3: It really has to do with the ruthless nature of the conduct that Mr. Cerny and Mr. Grimes engaged in. Mr. Cerny and Mr. Grimes traveled from the Berlin area to Toma with the specific intent to kill the two victims. They plotted out their ruthless acts. They showed up at the house, lured the male victim out of the home. Mr. Grimes shot him. Mr. Cerny then continued to shoot the male victim while Mr. Grimes chased the elderly female victim into the home and ended her life ruthlessly within the home. And this was all for them to commit a level of burglary and theft that was relatively minimal. And so it's needless, it's ruthless, particularly heinous, and given the nature of the event, we believe that the sentence the judge originally gave is the minimum amount of time that Mr. Cerny needs to spend in prison.
2: The other person convicted in the murders is then 18-year-old Jimmy Grimes. When the governor will make a decision on cutting Cerny's sentence is not known yet, though Croninger expects it in the next few months. A proposal to turn the former La Crosse Northside Library building into a Northside Neighborhood Center will be considered by the Economic and Community Development Committee tomorrow afternoon. It's the only plan the city received for the building. The plan would include a smaller library, computers, Wi-Fi, and a community meeting space. The library closed in June after being open for 85 years. Sparta schools will get an addition to their new three-station gym with money from the referendum approved in November of 2024. It'll be for gymnastics practice and small storage areas. A survey on what the district should do after April's failed referendum took over state spending caps will come out late next month or in early October. A plea deal appears likely in the case of a Rochester man charged with repeated sexual assault of the same 13-year-old child using a computer to facilitate a child sex crime and child enticement in Monroe County. 28-year-old Jack Erdman is scheduled to take a plea this afternoon and be sentenced September 22nd. Erdman remains jailed on a $500,000 cash bond. A ribbon cutting for the Sparta Library putting in solar panels on its roof will be held sometime next month. Library Director Michelle Trigestad says the panels have saved them nearly $3,000 in electrical costs the first 2 months. Grants and federal money have paid for about two-thirds of installation costs. Another donation could make the project taxpayer dollar-free by the end of this year. For more information, go to spartalibrary.org. And now you're up to date. Craig Otto, Magnum Media News.
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5: Today is partly cloudy with a high near 81 and south winds near 15. Tonight brings variable cloudiness, lows near 64, southwest winds around 10. Tomorrow stays partly cloudy with highs in the low 80s, west winds at 15. Clouds clear out tomorrow night, lows in the upper 50s, northwest winds at 10. Then Thursday, sunshine mixed with

0: few clouds, highs back in the low 80s, lows in the mid 50s.
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0: 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I'm Bill Mitchell, getting the hook sign. That's it for me today. Thanks for tuning in. Have a fantastic day. 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

94.5 TMB. John Mellencamp, starting out the midday mic session for you on this Tuesday. Nice to have you along here today. We've got lots of great music coming up. Going to fill you in with things happening around the listening area. Of course, we got Craig Otto busily working on area news and area sports. We'll be checking in with him a little bit later here this hour. Right now, I'll just get right back into the music. Van Halen, Pink Floyd, Cinderella, AC/DC. 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

0: 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I have an information break coming your way next, and then stay right with me, because on the other side, I've got Steve Winwood, Steve Miller Band, Billy Squire, Dio, and Queen on 94.5 TMB.
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0: 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In just a moment here, we're going to check in with Craig Otto and get the skinny on area sports. 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
2: Craig Otto, Magnum Media Sports. Alma Center Lincoln football's scheduled 8-man game with Cornell Friday has been canceled. Lincoln senior quarterback Adam Mossman died Saturday from injuries suffered during the third quarter of Lincoln's game at Turtle Lake last Thursday. Puma High School girls golf will play for the first time in 5 days today at the 10-team Holman invited Drugans at 9 o'clock. The field includes Prescott,

0: who was the 2024 D1 state runner-up and won 2023 D2 state before being bumped by the WI2A's performance factor. They returned their top three players from last year's team that finished 11 shots behind Team State qualifier Onalaska at sectionals. They're in the same sectional as all of the MVC D1 schools other than Toma, which is in a southern sectional this year. This year's MVC volleyball season begins today with three matches. It includes Toma hosting Central, Sparta at Holman, and Onalaska hosting Aquinas all at 7 o'clock. Toma returns setter Brielle Pfluger. Central returns setter Ellie Gillitzer, outside Maddie Young, right side Caitlin Bjorgi, and libero Celia Christofferson. Sparta returns libero Addison Kent. Holman returns middle Maura Lindsay. Onalaska returns outside Natalie Marcel, middle Kendall Carson, and libero Mackenzie Bauer. Aquinas returns setter Addie Besemick and libero Aubrey Coyne. 2025 D3 state qualifier Luther opens its season at Mauston tonight at 7 o'clock. Luther returns setter Addie Shopper and hitters Aubrey Clark and Tessa Glady. Cashton and Waniwak Center open their seasons in a 12-team invite in Wisconsin Dells that goes off at 8 o'clock. Cashton returns outside Aubrey Shaldock. Waniwak returns middle Easton Fry and setter Bella Lemoyne. Nacita opens its season at Nakusa at 3 o'clock. Today's opening day of this year's boys' high school soccer season includes Toma and Sparta in a double duel with New Richmond at Menominee at 3 o'clock, Central at Prairie du Chien at 5 o'clock, Holman playing Eau Claire Memorial at Onalaska at 5:45, and Aquinas hosting Richland Center, West Salem at Mount Horeb, Logan hosting Eau Claire North, and Arcadia hosting Somerset all at 7 o'clock. The Brewers open a three-game series at the Mets tonight at 6:10, Kyle Harrison and Zach Thornton. Craig Otto, Magnum Media Sports.
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2: Today, partly cloudy skies with highs near 81 and south winds at 15. Tonight stays partly cloudy, lows settling into the mid-60s with southwest winds near 10. Tomorrow brings more partly cloudy skies, highs again in the low 80s and west winds at 15. Then tomorrow night turns nearly clear with a low in the upper 50s and northwest winds at 10.
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94.5 TMB, Grand Funk Railroad. Always had some great tunes. Oh, speaking of great, this Friday through Sunday, Hustler Fest in Hustler. Free admission. This is the 104th Hustler Fest. Yeah, it'd been doing since 1922. Maybe. Anyway, Friday night starts out here. They got food vendors, and the Beer Palace will be opening up at 6 o'clock. There's a euchre tournament and an adult-only chicken-throwing contest, log sawing at 8, live music with Daddy's Girls starting right after at going until 11 in the Beer Palace. This is all downtown in Village Park, by the way. Okay. Saturday, 8, they've got a nice breakfast lined up there with the Trinity Lutheran Church. There'll be more crafters out there for you, volleyball tournament, the Hustler Fest parade at 11:30, horseshoe tournament. There is so much stuff. Go to Facebook and type in the search there, Hustler Fest, and it'll show you everything that's going to be there. All right. Yeah, otherwise, I'd be here talking for another hour yet. There is so much stuff going on. It's going to be a great time. It's a big party, and you'll have a chance to enjoy it this Friday through Sunday. The Doors, Guns N' Roses, Triumph, and Led Zeppelin on Classic Rock 94.5 TMB.

0: The Doors on 94.5 TMB. Hello, I love you. Jim Morrison, he saw a woman on the Venice Beach, I guess, and started writing stuff down right away and recorded the basic demo with the band and just went shot right up to number one. They were their first big hit, of course, Light My Fire. I'll have to get that in here again for you here down the road. Right now, I have got an information break lined up for you with right around the corner, Aerosmith. You'll also be hearing from Dire Straits, the Rolling Stones, Creedence Clearwater Revival, and the Scorpions on Classic Rock 94.5 TMB.
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0: Classic Rock 94.5 TMB Aerosmith and Last Child. In just a moment, we're going to check in with Craig Otto. He's been working on all kinds of area news stories. Wants to give you a little taste as to what's coming up for the lunchtime report today. We'll have our midday weather, and then we'll kick out some more music here and get this lunch hour started. I have Yes, the Guess Who, and Bon Jovi waiting for you on 94.5 TMB.
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3: Hello, these are the stories we're working on for you today. Monroe County District Attorney Kevin Croninger has come out against the sentence of a Monroe County man being cut after the man appeared before a recently revived Governor's Commutation Board Friday. Then 16-year-old and now 43-year-old Daniel Cerny was convicted of two counts of first-degree murder and sentenced to two life terms for 1999 murders. Croninger explains why he opposes cutting Cerny's sentence. The other person convicted in the murders is then 18-year-old Jimmy Grimes. When the governor will make a

0: decision on Cunning's 30 sentence is not known yet, though Croninger expects it in the next few months. A proposal to turn the former La Crosse Northside Library building into a Northside Neighborhood Center will be considered by the Economic and Community Development Committee tomorrow afternoon. It's the only plan the city received for the building. The plan would include a smaller library, computers, Wi-Fi, and a community meeting space. We'll have those stories coming up.
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3: Today, partly cloudy skies with highs near 81 and south winds at 15. Tonight stays partly cloudy, lows settling into the mid-60s with southwest winds near 10. Tomorrow brings more partly cloudy skies, highs again in the low 80s and west winds at 15. Then tomorrow night turns nearly clear with a low in the upper 50s and northwest winds at 10.
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94.5 TMB. Yes, I've seen all the good people. All right, welcome to the lunch hour. I have Pink Floyd, Tom Petty and the Heartbreakers, David Bowie and Bob Seger. They are going to take us towards the news time with Craig Otto. 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

You just don't seem to have as much to lose. 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
1: .45 TMB, Pink Floyd and Young Lust. That's bringing us to news time. Craig Otto is going to join you shortly here with all kinds of area news stories. We'll go over our midday weather.

0: Then we can kick out another block of rock for you, get you ready to get back on the job. I'll have the Eurythmics waiting, The Who, Elton John, Green Day, and AC/DC on Classic Rock 94.5 TMB.
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2: Monroe County District Attorney Kevin Croninger has come out against the sentence of a Monroe County man being cut after the man appeared before a recently revived Governor's Commutation Board Friday. Then 16-year-old and now 43-year-old Daniel Cerny was convicted of 2 counts of first-degree murder and sentenced to 2 life terms for 1999 murders. Croninger explains why he opposes cutting Cerny's sentence.
3: It really has to do with the ruthless nature of the conduct that Mr. Cerny and Mr. Grimes engaged in. Mr. Cerny and Mr. Grimes traveled from the Berlin area to Tomah with the specific intent to kill the two victims. They plotted out their ruthless acts. They showed up at the house, lured the male victim out of the home. Mr. Grimes shot him. Mr. Cerny then continued to shoot the male victim while Mr. Grimes chased the elderly female victim into the home and ended her life ruthlessly within the home. And this was all for them to commit a level of burglary and theft that was relatively minimal. And so it's needless, ruthless, particularly heinous, and given the nature of the event, we believe that the sentence the judge originally gave is the minimum amount of time that Mr. Cerny needs to spend in prison.
2: The other person convicted in the murders is then 18-year-old Jimmy Grimes. When the governor will make a decision on cutting Cerny's sentence is not known yet, though Croninger expects it in the next few months. A proposal to turn the former La Crosse Northside Library building into a Northside Neighborhood Center will be considered by the Economic and Community Development Committee tomorrow afternoon. It's the only plan the city received for the building. The plan would include a smaller library, computers, Wi-Fi, and a community meeting space. The library closed in June after being open for 85 years. Sparta Schools will get an addition to their new 3-station gym with money from the referendum approved in November of 2024. It'll be for gymnastics practice and small storage areas. A survey on what the district should do after April's failed referendum took over state spending caps will come out late next month or in early October. A plea deal appears likely in the case of a Rochester man charged with repeated sexual assault of the same 13-year-old child, using a computer to facilitate a child sex crime, and child enticement in Monroe County. 28-year-old Jack Erdman is scheduled to take a plea this afternoon and be sentenced September 22nd. Erdman remains jailed on a $500,000 cash bond. And now you're up to date. Craig Otto, Magnum Media News.
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6: Today, partly cloudy skies with highs near 81 and south winds at 15. Tonight stays partly cloudy, lows settling into the mid-60s with southwest winds near 10. Tomorrow brings more partly cloudy skies, highs again in the low 80s and west winds at 15. Then tomorrow night turns nearly clear with a low in the upper 50s and northwest winds at 10.
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0: 94.5 TMB, the Eurythmics. Annie Lennox was such a unique voice, didn't she? Now, I have an information break coming your way, and we're going to get things closed up here for, and get you ready for the 1 o'clock hour. I'll have the boss, Bruce Springsteen, Stone Temple Pilots, the Jay Giles Band, and Black Sabbath will be leading things off on Classic Rock 94.5 TMB.
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94.5 TMB with the boss, Bruce Springsteen, Dancing in the Dark. A reminder for you that the final concert in the park in Black River Falls happening this evening. They have the Black River Area Community Band. They'll be at the Lunda Community Park Band Shell there on Tyler Street. Just grab yourself some lawn chairs and or blankets and enjoy the show. Yeah, it's a free event. Have a good time. Now, we've got some more good music here, too. Supertramp, The Eagles, Quiet Riot, Twisted Sister, on Classic Rock 94.5 TMB.

0: 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I'll have another block coming up with Kiss, Billy Joel, Queen, The Clash, Pearl Jam, and Led Zeppelin on Classic Rock 94.5 TMB.
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3: Today, partly cloudy skies with highs near 81 and south winds at 15. Tonight stays partly cloudy, lows settling into the mid-60s with southwest winds near 10. Tomorrow brings more partly cloudy skies, highs again in the low 80s and west winds at 15. Then tomorrow night turns nearly clear with a low in the upper 50s and northwest winds at 10.
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0: 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Gene Simmons from Kiss, 77 today. Happy birthday if it's your birthday today. And where in the world did the time go? Man, we were young when they were listening to these guys. Whew. Anyway, I've got an information break for you, and then stand by. I've got the Black Crowes, Golden Earring, and some Pat Benatar on Classic Rock 94.5 TMB.
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Classic Rock 94.5 TMB, The Black Crowes, and Twice as Hard. Final concert in the park in Sparta tomorrow night. The Pat Waters Band will be, they put on a good show. Yeah, concessions open up at 5:30. They'll start the music at 6:30 at Evans-Bossard Park. Free admission, so bring a little extra cash there if you want something to eat or drink, and or both. All right, yeah, have a good time. Final concert of the year. And again, Pat Waters Band does a terrific job. They've been around a couple of days. They know how to keep you entertained. The Rolling Stones, Def Leppard, George Thorogood and the Destroyers, and Styx on 94.5 TMB.

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Our friends from the American Red Cross want you to know they've got a blood drive coming up on Thursday. 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

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Now, The Who. Rick Derringer, Foreigner, Tom Petty and the Heartbreakers, Edgar Winter, and Heart. I think I got everybody on Classic Rock 94.5 TMB.

0: Great classic from The Who on Classic Rock, 94.5 TMB. An information break and then my final set for this Tuesday with Santana, the Steve Miller Band, and Guns N' Roses. Midday Mics, and thanks so much for joining me on this Tuesday. Back with you again tomorrow morning at 10 a.m. Have yourself a great rest of the day and stick around and get rocked some more. Jason Drew will take you through the rest of the afternoon and into those evening hours on Classic Rock 94.5 TMV.
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6: Today, partly cloudy skies with highs near 81 and south winds at 15. Tonight stays partly cloudy, lows settling into the mid-60s with southwest winds near 10. Tomorrow brings more partly cloudy skies, highs again in the low 80s and west winds at 15. Then tomorrow night turns nearly clear, with a low in the upper 50s and northwest winds at 10.
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Good afternoon. I'm Jason Drew. We'll get to Ozzy as well as Jimi Hendrix and ZZ Top. These guys will play Philadelphia on Thursday. Here's AC/DC.

0: Classic Rock, 94.5 TMB. They did play their first concert without drummer Frank Beard over the weekend, as Frank passed away last week. It's Classic Rock, 94.5 TMB. Well, tonight it's the final concert in the park in Black River Falls, featuring the Black River Area Community Band and the Community Band Chill on Tyler Street. Music starts at 7. Bring your own lawn chair or a blanket to enjoy the show. And then tomorrow night, the final concert in the park in Sparta, featuring the Pat Waters Band. That'll get underway at 6:30 up until 8:30 in Evans Bossert Park.
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0: Saturday, and Sunday, 11 to 3. 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
3: Today, look for partly cloudy skies with highs in the low 80s and south winds near 10. Tonight, isolated thunderstorms are possible, with lows falling to the low 60s and southwest winds around 10. Tomorrow, expect some clouds, temperatures again in the low 80s, and west winds at 15. Then tomorrow night turns mainly clear, with lows dropping to the upper 50s and northwest winds at 10.
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There is Rat. Stephen Piercy, he's still out touring. It's kind of odd that, I consider Rat and the Scorpions my first concert back in the mid-80s, and I've never seen Rat since. I've seen the Scorpions a handful of times, but that's the only time I've ever seen Rat. We'll get to the Cars in Kansas. Here's the Eagles.

0: Classic Rock, 94.5 TMB, and there's the Cars. I'm Jason Drew. Keep in mind, Hustler Fest is this weekend, the 104th Hustler Fest. They've been hustling this since 1922. Yeah, it starts Friday night with food vendors and the beer garden. You got a euchre tournament, log sawing competition at 8, live music with Daddy's Girl from 8 to 11 in the Beer Palace in downtown Village Park. Things taking place all weekend long. More information, go to their Facebook page and look up Hustler Fest.
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0: There's Scorpions. It's classic rock. 94.5 TMB. Well, tonight is the night, the final night, the final concert in the park in Black River Falls featuring the Black River Area Community Band in the Community Park Band Shell on Tyler Street. Music gets underway at 7 o'clock. Bring your own lawn chair or a blanket to enjoy the show. And then tomorrow night, the final concert in the park in Sparta featuring the Pat Waters Band in Evans Mosser Park. That'll get underway at 6:30.
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2: Today, look for partly cloudy skies with highs in the low 80s and south winds near 10. Tonight, isolated thunderstorms are possible, with lows falling to the low 60s and southwest winds around 10. Tomorrow, expect some clouds, temperatures again in the low 80s, and west winds at 15. Then tomorrow night turns mainly clear, with lows dropping to the upper 50s and northwest winds at 10.
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0: Classic Rock, 94.5 TMB with the Rolling Stones. I'm Jason Drew. It gets underway Friday. It'll go through Sunday. Hustler Fest in Juneau. Free admission. It's the 104th Hustler Fest. They've been doing this since 1922. Starts Friday night with food vendors and the beer garden. That'll open up at 6. You got a euchre tournament, a log sawing contest at 8, and then live music with Daddy's Girls from 8 to 11 in the Beer Palace downtown in the Village Park. A lot going on throughout the whole entire weekend. More information, go to their Facebook page and look up Hustler Fest.
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0: It was on this day back in 1976 that they released their debut album. There is Boston. It's classic rock. 94.5 TMB. Well, it's coming to a close. The final concerts, one being in Black River Falls tonight, featuring the Black River Area Community Band in the Community Park Band Shell. That gets underway at 7. And then tomorrow night, the final concert in the park in Sparta, the Pat Waters Band will take the stage. That'll get underway at 6:30 up until 8:30 in Evans-Bossard Park. It's free admission.
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4: There's a chance of a thunderstorm this evening, with lows near 63 and southwest winds around 10 miles per hour. Tomorrow turns partly cloudy with highs in the low 80s and west winds near 15. It stays mild and pleasant tomorrow night as lows settle into the upper 50s, with winds northwest at 10. Thursday brings a few clouds and highs hold similar in the low 80s.
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We'll get to the power station, Bachman Turner Overdrive coming up. Here's Peter Gabriel out of 1986. 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

0: Classic Rock 94.5 TMB Bachman Turner Overdrive. I'm Jason Drew, the most popular baby names of 2026. This is according to the Social Security Administration. Topping the list for girls is Olivia, Liam for boys, according to the 2026 rankings based on government data and trend indexes. Olivia continues a six-year streak at number one, while Liam leads for the eighth consecutive year for a boy's name.
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There's Cream out of 1968. We'll get to Bob Seger, The Doors, and Aerosmith on the way. Here's Pat Benatar.

0: Classic Rock 94.5 TMB. There is Aerosmith. I'm Jason Drew. Parents, you might want to bring out the earmuffs for the kids on this one. According to Psychology Today, don't tell your kids this, but no research has ever found a benefit to assigning homework at any kind or in any amount in elementary school. There is no connection between homework and success during the early years of school. Again, this comes from Psychology Today.
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5: There's a chance of a thunderstorm this evening, with lows near 63 and southwest winds around 10 miles per hour. Tomorrow turns partly cloudy with highs in the low 80s and west winds near 15. It stays mild and pleasant tomorrow night as lows settle into the upper 50s, with winds northwest at 10. Thursday brings a few clouds and highs hold similar in the low 80s.
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0: Classic Rock 94.5 TMB, and there is you too. I'm Jason Drew. Before I get out of here, I'd just like to extend, well, I think a lot of us felt the sadness today when we heard the news about the passing of Dolly Parton. A lot of us grew up on Dolly, maybe her music or maybe her in films. I remember as a kid watching the movie 9 to 5 and the song 9 to 5. It was kind of a big staple in my life. So, Dolly Parton passed away at the age of 80 today.
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A heads up, the final concert in the park in Sparta is tomorrow night. Everything starts at, well, concession's going to be open at 5:30. The band won't start until 6:30. And who's performing? It's the Pat Waters Band.